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Of course, Tom Petty and the Heartbreakers with Don't Do Me Like That. Before, we heard from also Free Fallin' and Learning to Fly from the Great Wide Open soundtrack. Bruce Springsteen coming up right now. It's Motley Crue. 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

0: 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Welcome to the Workforce Free Ride. I'm Terry in for Max today. Hart on the way, REO Speedwagon, and The Knack all lined up and ready to go. This date in rock and roll history, kind of a big one. Yeah, The Doors' Light My Fire was released in the U.S., where it went number one on the singles chart just 2 months later. And, of course, a very well-known Doors fact, and it's still a great, I don't know why I love it, but, of course, The Doors were booked to appear on the Ed Sullivan show, where they were asked to change the line, "Girl, we couldn't get much higher." Remember that? And then they said, "Sure, we'll do it." They did a rehearsal take of it with the amended lyric. And then when it came live, they just did the whole thing, and good for them. But they were told they would never appear on the Ed Sullivan show again, which I don't think they were too heartbroken over, let's be honest. And this is one of my favorite rock and roll tidbits in history. I don't know why, it just does. Back in 1970, Ray Davies of the Kinks was forced to make a 6,000-mile round trip from New York to London to record one word in a song. And he had to change the word Coca-Cola to Cherry Cola on the band's forthcoming single, Lola, due to an advertising ban at BBC Radio. I can just imagine him just standing there in the recording studio, just doing 30 different takes of Cherry Cola, just to justify a round trip ticket from New York to London to change one word of a song. Oh boy, sounds like fun. All right, Hart, coming up, 105.7 KOZZ.
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3: A new crash on 580 northbound at Moana Lane is slowing down the flow back south of Moana Lane, making that stretch to the Spaghetti Bowl challenging. I'm also getting a report of a crash on the Mount Rose Highway near the Sky Tavern ski area. Be aware of that if you're coming up or down the mountain. 80 westbound, still a rock solid jam from USA Parkway to Lockwood. The alternate way out, Waltham Way, that's not going anywhere fast. It's moving at a turtle's pace there. More congestion in Sparks on Vista Boulevard from the 80 off-ramp to Prater Way. And 395 northbound is not going to be left out. That highway is boasting a heavy and slow flow with a bumper-to-bumper parking lot between North McCarran and Panther Valley. This is Boogie with a look at this afternoon's traffic.
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6: Hey, Peach. Forecast Terry Raina Plunkett here with your Reno forecast. Tonight, mostly clear with the low around 55 degrees and breezy conditions. Tomorrow, sunshine will be back in town with the high tapping out in the 90s. Not record-breaking, but certainly unusual. Then on Friday, we'll do it again with those breezy winds back in town. That's your Weather Authority forecast.
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0: 95.7 KOZZ, Rito's Classic Rock, The Knack, and My Sharona. My name's Terry. Thanks for hanging out with me. I'm in for Max today. Welcome to the Workforce Free Ride. The Clash on the way, Journey, also Aerosmith, Pink Floyd, all coming your way here in just a little bit. 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
9: 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I approve this message.
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There's Pink Floyd and Learning to Fly. Dire Straits on the way, Supertramp as well. Right now, this is Pearl Jam off the album 10, released back in 1991. This is Pearl Jam and Jeremy on 105.7 KOZZ, Reno's Classic Rock.

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0: 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Welcome to the Workforce Free Ride. I'm Terry in for Max today. 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Yeah, you have a chance to win $100. 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And that happens Monday, June 15th. I love Porta Subs so much. And you can win it. Yeah, with Porta Subs. 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
3: The Tricky Meadows is currently crash-free. I still see some hot spots full of congestion, though. First area, biggest, 395 northbound from the Spaghetti Bowl up to Panther Valley. The heaviest section is currently between Clear Acre Lane and Panther Valley. Be on the lookout for surprise brake lights there. If you are heading into Sparks from the east, 80 westbound is going to greet you with a hefty delay between USA Parkway and Mustang. Surface Street slowdowns all over the place. North Virginia from the Maverick up to Golden Valley Road. Park Boulevard from North Virginia over to 395. North McCarran from Whittakin to Probasco. And traffic is spilling out in all four corners at Sparks and Bering Boulevard. And Pyramid Way, North. Northbound, that's likely to slow you down between Los Altos Parkway and Wingfield Hills Road.
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8: For over 120 years, my family has worked this land. I'm James Settlemyer, a fourth generation Nevada rancher, proud father, former state Senate Republican leader, and Trump campaign co-chairman. I fought illegal tax hikes, defended the Second Amendment, and served in Governor Lombardo's administration. That's why I have the support of more than 100 Republican leaders, including Governor Lombardo and Congressman Amaday. I'm ready to fight for you in Washington. I'm James Settlemyer, and I approve this message.
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0: 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That's a perfect song for me. I'm turning it over to Alice Cooper, Alice's Attic. Great show that goes on Monday through Friday, 7 to midnight. Alice, I mean, it's Alice Cooper, for God's sake. Great music, great stories. So tune in. That's coming your way in a few minutes or so. Thanks for letting me hang out. Max should be back tomorrow. I will talk to you again on Sunday at 11 a.m. on 105.7 KOZZ, Reno's Classic Rock.
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0: 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Alice's Attic with Alice Cooper.
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16: You'll laugh, you'll cry, you'll headbang. You'll need to use the bathroom. And your incredibly talented host does all of that at once. So join him on a journey to the center of your mind and stomach. Yes, he's your tour guide to the dark side. Your host with the least body fat. It's Alice's Attic with Alice Cooper.
17: It's your Uncle Alice here with all the rock that fit to play straight out of the attic. Did you know that uncle has a lot of meanings? Of course, it could be your mom and dad's brother or brother-in-law, but the early origins of the word were translated as little grandfather. And when you refer to a family friend as your uncle, then that is what they called a fictive kin. or in English, a fake relative. Well, no matter what it means, Alice Cooper is the uncle who rocks the hardest, and here's the proof.
0: Alice's Attic with Alice Cooper.

Elvis will have live and kicking in just a little while. Let's do more rock now. It's Alice's Attic with Alice Cooper.

0: Alice continues next. Alice's Attic with Alice Cooper.
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4: Somewhere lurking in the dark shadows, he's a radio host who doesn't suck, even though he's always been a bit of a freak. But he does think you're worthy of listening to his show. Crank up the most talented man whose eye makeup is better than yours. The king of your kind. It's Alice's Attic with Alice Cooper.
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It's Alice's Attic with Alice Cooper.

0: The scent of Aquanet, the silky smooth feel of spandex, and a cassette cranked up on the Alpine in your Trans Am. 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
2: As you may recall, 1980, it was a time of excess, and a lot of bands, especially those considered hair metal, and Janie Lane of Warrant was one of the guys who didn't make it, as he passed away in 2011 at the age of 47. But he left us a lot of hit songs, and tonight I've got something from the band's 1989 record, which was called Dirty, Rotten, Filthy, Stinking Rich.

0: hasn't flown the coop. Alice will be back in just a few. Alice's Attic with Alice Cooper.
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16: 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Enough about that. 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
13: Alice's Attic with Alice Cooper.

0: Thanks, Parks and Reno. Summer is coming up on us fast. And Mama Celeste Gastropub and Wood-Fired Pizzeria in Sparks wants to invite you to our patio deck for lunch or happy hour. We have beautiful views, and it's a great vibe from the deck. 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
1: I never imagined that you people would enjoy learning so much, but you asked for facts, so I got them. Let's go. To test in-flight Wi-Fi interference, Boeing used sacks of potatoes because they absorb and reflect wireless signals similarly to human bodies. Since the end of World War II, British military tanks have been equipped with an onboard boiling vessel so crews can make tea without leaving the vehicle. Because you have to have your tea. Monowai, Nebraska, is the least populous incorporated village in the United States with a population of one. Elsie Eiler serves as mayor, librarian, clerk, and treasurer. And finally tonight, when Lemmy auditioned for the space rock band Hawkwind in 71, he was trying out as a guitarist. When their bassist didn't show up, Lemmy picked up a bass and passed the audition. He also was a roadie for Jimi Hendrix. So, there you have it. Facts for my finicky little freaks.
0: More Alice Cooper is coming up next.
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0: 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And

0: Unlike Elvis, Alice Cooper has not left the building. We'll return with more Genius Radio after this. Alice's Attic with Alice Cooper.
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0: Welcome to the deepest confines of the mind of Alice Cooper. It's a bit dusty up here, and oh, is it cluttered. There's a memory of hanging out with John Lennon and Anne Murray at LA's The Troubadour in 73. And over here is Alice's Cortez High School locker combination. And why is there a random recollection of pre-concert pickled herring in Oslo in 2017? But amidst the mélange, there's a wealth of rock and roll tidbits and knowledge that never fails to entertain and engage. So without further ado, here's your fastidious host. It's Alice's Attic with Alice Cooper.
12: Greetings, mutants and minions, and thanks for staying awake into the wee hours for Alice's Attic. So nice when Gustavo and all the ghouls are quiet up here. That maniacal laughter and screaming can get a little much when all I'm trying to do is play you guys some Allman Brothers in the Cars. And also this band.
0: Alice's Attic with Alice Cooper.

0: 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You think radio this brilliant is free? We'll be back with more amazing Alice Cooper after the break. Alice's Attic with Alice Cooper.
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1: Hello, Alice, and I hope you and yours are doing wonderfully well. So my question is, are you always thinking about new songs or only when it's time to sit down and write an album? Have you written any songs with your wife or children? You rule, Todd B. in Memphis. I am a bit of a spot writer. In other words, if somebody sits down and says, hey, we need a song for this TV show, and it's about two gypsies who live at Disneyland inside the Pirates of the Caribbean ride, I'd say, well, do you want it to be sad, happy? Do you want it to be funny? Do you want it to be what? And I'll write the song about that. When it comes to my albums, there's always ideas floating around. And when it comes time to write, then I just start collecting them. Harry Nilsson used to carry a small little tape recorder. And when anybody would say something, or he'd say something and he thought it was a good title, he would just pick it up and say the word into it.
0: Hey, Alice needs a little bathroom break once in a while.
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0: More of Alice's Attic with Alice Cooper coming up.
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0: 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So here's more rock on Alice's Attic with Alice Cooper.

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1: Gambler's Bonus hits again. On April 26th, Deborah hit four fours, clearing her Gambler's Bonus four-of-a-kind bingo card for over $14,000. 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
2: News 4, Chief Meteorologist Matt Monroe with today's Reno forecast. The sunshine is back and the 90s are back as well. Hot with highs of 91 degrees and the winds will slacken up compared to yesterday. Northwest just 5 to 10 miles per hour. Tonight, clear, cool, dry, 58. Make it a great day. That's your Weather Authority forecast.
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12: 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And yes, cheesiest show in town. 601 with your morning crew, Kevin and Jay. Good morning. Sure happy it's Thursday. 775-737-5699 is the phone number. 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You can text us. 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Coming up before 9 o'clock, we'll get you a pair of tickets to check out the Marshall Tucker Band in Minden. They're going to be at the Carson Valley Inn on Saturday night. You want to check out that show? Just, you know, hang out with us. 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

0: It's Thursday.
1: Thursday!
0: Or Friday for some people.
1: Friday for me.
0: Whatever. That's fine. I'm leaving for 2.5 weeks.
1: Exactly.
0: Ha-ha.
1: I know. Yeah, no, tomorrow's going to be a long. I'll still be up at the same time tomorrow.
0: That does me no good.
1: It will just be.
0: It does me no good. This is all about me and how my life is improved.
1: I will be at Idlewild Park doing TV.
2: You've now saddled him with me.
1: Then that is that's a tough task, and I'm sorry. I apologize for that.
0: No, you don't. No, you don't.
1: Maybe I'll call into the show.
0: Or maybe I'll hang up on you.
1: Whoa, why would you do that?
0: Because.
1: Okay.
0: Abandon us.
1: Well, I mean, I can still be involved. It's like I basically, let's look at it as maybe I'll be broadcasting live from Idlewild Park.
0: You're not broadcasting live.
1: I could do something like that. Yeah, I just got confirmation yesterday. But no, yesterday was great, man.
0: So that means you emailed them again and begged, can I please, can I please, can I please?
1: No,
0: and they said, fine, geez, stop already.
1: No, not at all. Just sent a text message to Steve and said, are you needing me for TV tomorrow? And he texted me back and said, yes. That's all. No begging.
0: However, had you not texted him, you would be here.
1: I would be.
0: See, so you went out of your way. There it is. 775-737-5699 is the phone number. I'm just giving you crap, dude.
1: That's all we got to do.
0: Oh, Adele texted in, good morning, men. Sure, happy it's Thursday. Go Knights, go. That is all. Mm-hmm. Nikki, good morning, gentlemen. So happy it's Thursday. I'm already over 35 hours for the week and just found out we got a mandatory Saturday work.
1: Oh, no.
0: I'm going to kill it this week. Thank you very much and have a great day. So the first time I read that, I did not see the I'm going to kill it.
1: Okay.
0: I just saw he was going to kill something. So Louis says it's Friday for him also, taking tomorrow off and taking the trailer down to Topaz Lake for the weekend.
1: Oh, very good.
0: Yeah, good for Louis because, taking the day off is always a good thing.
1: Thank you very much. Simon came out yesterday to feed the camel. It was a good night.
0: Did he feed the camel?
1: He did. KTVN was out there.
0: Yeah.
1: It was man, what a great crowd. And it's such a fun family event. Mm-hmm. And it was nice to be back out there, see everybody. 10 years running now. Mm-hmm. One of the oldest trucks out there. So it was nice. It was good.
0: Which is longer, Food Truck Friday or Feed the Camel?
1: I believe they started, I think Food Truck Friday might have started a year before Feed the Camel. And I had started both of them in 2016.
0: I love how Feed the Camel is local.
1: Yeah, no, it's awesome. And, and it's small. It's a mm-hmm. it's a more compact version. It's a little bit more intimate. It's a great way to spend a Wednesday. So
0: support your local food people.
1: Yeah.
0: Every Wednesday over there at McKinley.
1: Yep. So, and then tomorrow will be Food Truck Friday and mm-hmm. Lots of cool stuff going on. And we were talking about it yesterday, but the World Cup is coming up and the Reno Aces will be hosting some World Cup viewing parties as well.
0: Okay.
1: Outside of the venue. So that'll be really cool.
0: So they're gonna put up screens outside?
1: Yeah, okay. Even on non-game days too. So yeah, that'll be a lot of fun. I am going to be out there, one of them, the 13th. So the Toy Story night, I do believe I'll be out there. So they'll have the World Cup game on, and then the Aces will be playing. I think the Salt Lake Bees.
0: Yeah, as a matter of fact, I think we have tickets for that night. We do. Yes, we should be there.
1: Yeah. Very good. Cool. Yeah,
0: very good.
1: And yeah, other than that, there was something I watched too, and I can't remember what it was now. But in any case,
0: Simon's belly is full.
1: Oh, okay.
0: From Feed the Camel.
1: Yeah, he did.
0: Still?
1: He had a lot.
0: Man.
1: He had a lot of wings.
0: Yeah, I know, but I mean, the guy's metabolism is on fire right now. He just ran the Reno Tahoe Odyssey.
1: That's true. Was he one of the people that like took like forever, like started a couple days in advance and then?
0: Probably.
1: Okay, yeah.
0: Well, there's the one guy who did it by himself.
1: Right, yeah.
0: Well, 178 miles, and he finished on Saturday.
1: Yeah, that's what I was wondering if that was Simon.
0: No, Simon. I don't think Simon could have done 178 on his own.
1: Today is National Wear a Christian T-Shirt Day.
0: Okay.
1: So if you got anything that's Christian related, then wear it.
0: I don't think this qualifies as Christian related.
1: No, you got a funeral portrait, but Terry has a Austin 316 says, I just whooped your ass T-shirt.
0: Yes.
1: So, yeah.
0: And Steve Austin, local guy, has a ranch out in the Carson Valley, and he's a big listener of the show.
1: He is. We're just waiting for him to call. Steve, 775-737-5699. I know we don't always see the phone ringing, but we'll make an exception, man. We got to get that. We got to get that caller ID so we know.
0: We know when he calls.
1: Stone Cold Steve Austin.
0: And when he calls, you know, we'll put him on and we'll have a nice conversation. And for the rest of the show, we'll do what we want to. You know why?
1: Why?
0: Because Kevin and Jay said so.
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5: News 4, Chief Meteorologist Matt Monroe with today's Reno forecast. The sunshine is back and the 90s are back as well. Hot with highs of 91 degrees and the winds will slacken up compared to yesterday. Northwest just 5 to 10 miles per hour. Tonight, clear, cool, dry, 58. Make it a great day. That's your Weather Authority forecast.
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5: News 4, Chief Meteorologist Matt Monroe with today's Reno forecast. The sunshine is back and the 90s are back as well. Hot with highs of 91 degrees and the winds will slacken up compared to yesterday. Northwest just 5 to 10 miles per hour. Tonight, clear, cool, dry, 58. Make it a great day. That's your Weather Authority forecast.
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0: 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Good morning.
1: And good morning.
0: 775-737-KOZZ is the phone number. And, you know, if you keep a hold of that, you can chime in a little bit later if we ask you a stupid question. And you can win yourself some Marshall Tucker tickets as well.
1: Yeah, and then we'll also be asking you a stupid question that we want to get your opinion on.
0: Yeah.
1: Yeah, so we'll be doing that as well.
0: Okay.
1: I mean, it might not be a stupid question. You know, sometimes we put some thought into these questions that we ask.
0: Do we, though?
1: Sometimes.
0: Sometimes.
1: Sometimes we get a list, it's... and we say, hey, let's add to that list. We want to hear your input.
0: Yeah. It's usually pretty stupid. That's what we do, though.
1: Yeah.
0: We're just silly like that.
1: Yeah.
0: Reno Tahoe visiting numbers have set a record for tourism this year.
1: I was going to do this article.
0: Oh, well.
1: But I didn't, because it was really long and I didn't want to read through it.
0: Well, I just did, and I highlighted some things.
1: There you go.
0: Visit Reno Tahoe had their taxable room revenue at $106 million.
1: Okay.
0: It's an increase of 3.3% for the area. Cash occupied room nights. Now, is that just the ones where you go pay cash for them and it's like hourly? Do they mean just hotel room nights?
1: No.
0: Okay. Highest in recent years, 6.7 increase between July of 25, March of 26. They said that it is just the first quarter, but for the year, they are going for an all-time record for the fiscal. Reasons, mild winter in January, February, March, so the pass was open. People could get here from NorCal.
1: Right.
0: Also, their indoor track season was out of control. 12 meets, 20,000 room nights, 7,000 athletes from all over the country.
1: Right.
0: And then the growth of youth sports, volleyball at the convention center and the new soccer arena down at the Jay Resort, going to draw in a whole ton of more visitors. So
1: yeah.
0: Tourism is looking up, and that's good because that's how we make our damn money around here.
1: That is
0: true. That is. Reno's going to sell the land near the train trench for a downtown RTC bus stop expansion.
1: Okay.
0: It's city-owned land, and the Washoe County Regional Transportation Commission is going to buy it. Last night, City Council approved a resolution. The location is between Lake Street and Evans Street. It's $1.35 million. They've been working on this for like 6 years. They started in 2020, but the legal proceedings to evict the tenant on the property did not end until 2025.
1: Okay.
0: So there's that. And then, oh my gosh, don't look now. Aces won two in a row.
1: No.
0: Well, yes. 4-2 last night in Las Vejas.
1: Okay.
0: So good. It's 2-0 on the series tonight. First pitch, 7:05.
1: All right. Go Aces. A suspect is facing murder charges in the death of a woman whose body was found in a burned car in 2022. Washoe County Sheriff's Office announced on Wednesday in a joint press conference with the FBI and U.S. Attorney's Office for Nevada, Delshay Astor was arraigned earlier in the day in U.S. District Court on one count of second-degree murder within Indian Country. Hmm. Anna Scott was found dead in the trunk of a burned car on I-580 near the Galena Creek Bridge in 2022. And congratulations to Keenan Dolan. He was named the Gatorade Nevada Baseball Player of the Year after he helped lead the Miners to a 5A state finalist finish. He becomes only the second player from Northern Nevada to earn the honor in the last 20 years. And the other gentleman, well, he's doing pretty well right now in the majors, Robbie Snelling of McQueen. He won it in 2022. The award not only recognizes the performance on the field, but also excellence in the classroom and the community.
0: Any relation?
1: I didn't look. I'm assuming yes.
0: Yeah. Not a really common last name, not like Smith.
1: Right. Yeah, exactly. Yeah. Now, you see Dolan and you just think that, okay, they're all related.
0: I need a car.
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4: News 4, Chief Meteorologist Matt Monroe with today's Reno forecast. The sunshine is back and the 90s are back as well. Hot with highs of 91 degrees and the winds will slacken up compared to yesterday. Northwest just 5 to 10 miles per hour. Tonight, clear, cool, dry, 58. Make it a great day. That's your Weather Authority forecast.
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0: 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It's Reno's Classic Rock. 6:48, your morning crew. Kevin and Jay, good morning.
1: Good morning.
0: Good morning, Terry.
1: Hi.
0: Hi. 775-737-KOZZ is the phone number. Brent texted in. Good morning, gentlemen. Just in the big truck, went around Topaz Lake on my way to Mammoth for some deliveries there.
1: Oh, good.
0: It really blows because I'm going to be out of radio range, and the app really isn't that good because they play commercials during your songs and while you guys are talking. But crazy, they don't play commercials over when you guys play commercials.
1: Now, the app is fickle, so...
0: Yes. It's a fickle pickle.
1: It really is. If at any point it drops, then it kind of resets itself and plays a commercial and so on and so forth.
0: Says, Kev, if Jay's going to be gone, I can call in sick tomorrow and fill in. That would be an interesting dynamic, don't you think? It would. Unfortunately, we have zero Def Leppard or Motley Crue scheduled tomorrow, so I don't think that would work out, Brent. It's all NXS and REM with the outfield sprinkled in all morning long.
1: Don't forget you two, Tommy Two Tone and Rick Springfield.
0: Yes.
1: Yeah.
0: We have all of those scheduled tomorrow, so sorry, bro. Don't know what to tell you. It is National Cheese Day.
1: Oh man, it's getting cheesy in here.
0: And we're talking about the actual consumable, not just what this show is on a daily basis.
1: Right? Yeah.
0: And we know the number one cheese in America.
1: What
0: is cheddar? I mean, cheddar. How boring is that? Cheddar.
1: I like cheddar cheese.
0: Cheddar's fine. It has its place.
1: I understand why it's the number one. Is this based on votes or based on sales?
0: That's an excellent question.
1: Okay.
0: The article really doesn't say how they figured it out. They just said the number one cheese in America is cheddar.
1: All right. Fair enough.
0: The most cheesy states, is Wyoming is number one.
1: Mm-hmm.
0: Illinois, Alaska, Louisiana, Oregon. Uh-huh. Mississippi, Nebraska, Connecticut, Idaho, Maine, and New Mexico. Nevada is not a cheesy state, but we do love our cheddar. We are one of the cheddar states.
1: Okay, yeah.
0: Across the country, the top two are cheddar and mozzarella. Pretty much that's it.
1: Right.
0: And then there are five states where it's a tie.
1: Mm.
0: Or four states, yeah, because New York, you know, 1, 2, 3, yeah. Yeah. Everything else is, and there's only 12 mozzarella states. So the rest of them, 13, Hawaii's mozzarella.
1: So what are you going for?
0: I'm a pepper jack guy.
1: Pepper jack
0: cheese guy. Okay. I love pepper jack.
1: All right. I use cheddar cheese in a lot of things and stuff like that.
0: Yeah,
1: it's just a go-to.
0: It's a dish cheese.
1: Cheddar is almost like one of those things if you're ordering, if you want a Pepsi, but usually you just say Coke, you know, when you go somewhere, you know, I'll just get a Coke. Pepsi, okay? Yes, that's fine. And that's kind of what cheddar is. Cheddar is just that basic cheese that you are going to pick up if you're going to do, you know, eggs or any type of dish. Now, when it comes to cheese that I love, I like provolone,
0: mm-hmm.
1: Swiss.
0: No, you lost me. I can't stand Swiss.
1: I love blue cheese, man. Love blue cheese.
0: I did not like blue cheese until I became an adult.
1: Right.
0: I hated it as a kid.
1: Yeah.
0: I hated the smelly cheese, and now I'm all over it.
1: But I like some of those other fancy cheeses, man, like a good Brie or a Munster or a Gouda or
0: any of those. Don't sleep on the Gouda.
1: Yeah.
2: Gouda's great. Smoked Gouda, especially.
1: Right. Yeah. Mm. Yeah.
2: Or a smoked provolone. Now, not liquid smoke. I mean, legit, it's sat in a smoker and been smoked.
1: Right.
2: That's liquid smoke gets meh.
1: Yeah.
0: What got me into blue cheese, oddly enough, is about 30 years ago having lunch at Pinocchio's,
1: mm-hmm.
0: when it was over on Moana, and they put blue cheese crumbles on their salad.
1: Okay.

0: house salad. And I was like, oh, this is amazing.
1: Yeah, no, I love this. I love to put the blue cheese crumbles on salad. And I make a blue cheese cream sauce for a dish that I make at home. I just call it blue cheese chicken. And it's kind of like a Alfredo sauce, mm-hmm. but instead of like the Parmesan and stuff like that, it's blue cheese, and it's just fantastic.
0: Now Eddie's now just naming cheeses.
1: Okay, randomly. All right. What are some of the cheeses he's naming?
0: He says blue cheese.
1: I like Havarte.
0: Gouda.
1: Yeah.
0: He says, cut the cheese. And Alien Sea Monkey says, truly is a great day to cut the cheese. He got that in before Eddie, though. Okay. So we're going to give Alien Sea Monkey the joke credit.
1: Right, yeah.
0: There it is.
1: No, and I think, man, there's a lot of great cheeses out there.
0: There are. And, you know, it's one of those things where, so we'll buy, when we go to the store, we'll just buy a brick of Colby Jack.
1: Mm-hmm.
0: And that's pretty much what we use on everything. Okay. I bought one of those, it's like $20 on Amazon, one of those shredders that, you know, it's got the different attachments. It attaches to your counter, and then you just shred the cheese right there when you're cooking.
1: Right, yeah.
0: So you don't have all those preservatives on the cheese and the stuff that keeps it from going moldy. You just buy a block of cheese, and we do this. We shred fresh Parmesan for our Italian stuff. So best $20 I ever spent.
1: Awesome.
0: Yeah. 775-737-KOZZ if you want to chime in on your favorite cheese or how cheesy things are.
1: All right.
0: Half the total cheese consumption in the world is Gouda, though.
1: Okay.
0: Because those French love their cheeses. I'll find out. I'll report back to you.
1: Very good.
0: If you're a cheese maniac, it's on your bucket list. Get over to Europe and try some of them.
2: I love cheese. You love cheese.
3: June 4th is National Cheese Day. This is Gouda News. So, Brie, leave it or not, it's time to shed a tear of joy and celebrate. Today might be grating for some, while others feel blue. 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
1: Good morning.
0: You want more of that? 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
2: Yes, he does.
0: 775-737 KOZZ, National Cheese Day, and we've been talking about cheeses a little bit this morning. Troy says Havarti. He likes the Havarti, the soft stuff.
2: I like Havarti.
0: Yes.
2: Yeah, that's how I pronounce it.
0: Well, it's an I at the end, so I don't know where you get the A.
2: I pronounce it the way I want to pronounce it.
0: Tomato, tomato.
2: I don't know why you have to question it. I pronounce it the way I want to pronounce it. It's Havarti. I know it's Havarti.
0: The only reason I did that is because you made a point to say, that's how I pronounce it. Yeah. Like you're some like cultured, you know, linguist.
3: He's a linguist.
0: He is. No. Yeah, he's a linguist. 775-737-KOZZ, good morning.
4: Hi. The cheeses, I love them all, too. I watch a cooking channel a lot, PBS, and just a couple of days ago, they said the best cheese in the world for you is feta. And I love it on Greek, because I love Greek salad.
2: Right.
4: But, yes, they did say that, so.
0: Right on. Who's this?
4: This is Jerry.
0: Thanks, yeah. Jerry. All right. Take
4: good
0: care.
4: Okay.
0: Bye-bye. Hi, KOZZ.
5: Good morning, crew.
0: Good morning, Trucker Mike.
5: Hey, breaking news. Did you hear about the explosion at the cheese factory?
0: No. No.
5: It was debris everywhere.
0: Killing me.
5: I couldn't craft a better joke right now.
0: Oh, man.
2: Oh, thank you so much, Trucker Mike.
5: I can't eat too much cheese anymore as I've gotten older. I might be a little lactose intolerant, so that gives me the toots.
2: Good job, Trucker Mike.
0: Man, he's killing me.
2: Hey, can I go back to something regarding Roll the Stones and Max Volume?
0: Sure, please do.
2: When you're listening to Max Volume, don't forget that you have an opportunity to win a 4-pack of tickets to Monster X.
0: What?
2: In Fernley.
0: What?
2: Yeah, no, this is taking place on Saturday, June 13th in Fernley. So if you want tickets to this, then I would highly suggest you listen to Max Volume during the Workforce Free Ride.
0: Right on.
2: Yeah.
0: That's a pretty cool show. Will says he likes nacho cheese.
2: This is nacho cheese.
0: Yes. Dude was running out of the store with the cheese. That's nacho cheese.
2: I like nacho cheese.
0: Nacho cheese is the best. Yeah. But what is it? Just Velveeta?
2: I don't know. I don't know what they do nacho cheese out of. Some people make, you can buy just that big can of the nacho cheese. You could do some out of Velveeta.
0: I mean, but at the end of the day, is that big can just melted Velveeta? I'm just curious.
2: I don't know if I want to know what that big melted can is. I don't know if there's any cheese-like substance in that, really.
0: And this is the diet of Jay Slater. I don't want to know what's in it. It's just delicious.
2: I'll just eat it.
0: Just give it to me.
2: Like a hot dog, all beef hot dog.
0: Thanks to everybody who checked out the reels yesterday for the Terry and Jay cooking experiment. We got 1,000 views.
2: Wow. That's cool.
0: We don't have 1,000 followers. No. I don't know how the hell this happened.
2: Yeah, that means people were sharing it and stuff, or they just liked it so much they just kept watching it over and over and over and criticizing it. Oh my goodness, they weren't using gloves
0: or a mask. I did hashtag it to Egg Day, so I think maybe that got a little traction too. We should find some weird hashtags and see how much traction we can
2: should
0: get.
2: We'll have more microwave cooking fun in the future for sure. If we were really forward thinking, we would have had a bunch of cheeses in here that we could have been trying for National Cheese Day
0: to melt in the microwave.
2: Yeah, I mean, tomorrow is National Donut Day.
0: We're not microwaving any of those, but we're gonna wait for someone to generously deliver them to us.
2: I won't be here, but
0: I know. Well, you could deliver them to us.
2: Oh, I guess I could.
0: Yeah.
2: Maybe I will.
0: Yeah. As a little, you know.
3: Yeah. Do your part.
0: Speaking of the microwave, this should have been a stupid is story, but this kind of goes into what we want to talk about today. A cop in South Carolina was fired because his coworker, he's a detective in there, his coworker was warming up fish in the microwave.
2: Oh, no, you never do that. So hold on. The coworker that was microwaving the fish, that was the one that got fired, right?
0: No.
2: Why?
0: Because the other one decided to point his gun at him.
2: Oh, well,
0: It's a good reason. Not supposed to do that.
2: I don't care. There's a very good reason why he did that. He was protecting the entire department by doing that.
0: It's not cool. He was arrested for pointing his gun at someone, which is a felony in that circumstance. He was booked and released. He's been fired. The other officer will not be charged with a crime for microwaving the fish.
1: He should be.
2: Exactly.
0: Should be. Hey, there have been times where I brought in vegetables and rice and a nice salmon on top. I do not recook the salmon. I eat it cold.
2: Right, yeah.
0: Because that's just wrong.
2: That is the way you do it. You do not microwave fish. And there, are there some other stinky things that you don't want to put in the microwave? There, besides the fish, anything else that you can think of that maybe you don't want to microwave?
0: There's
2: broccoli.
0: Various.
2: Don't microwave broccoli.
0: Yeah, that's
2: broccoli has a smell too.
0: Asparagus.
3: Brussels sprouts.
2: Yeah, Brussels sprouts, asparagus.
0: Don't eat asparagus and then go to the bathroom. Not in this place. Yeah. Although it might improve the smell in there.
2: That
0: I don't know. The top habits that you have bad coworkers.
2: Oh, yeah.
0: Things that your coworkers do that just annoy the hell out of you.
2: Oh, ain't that the truth?
0: No, every day.
2: Yep.
0: What? Like what? Like correcting you?
2: That would be one.
0: Okay.
2: Part of the show.
0: Please extrapolate.
2: It's part of the personality anyway. Oh boy. And there is one on here that I agree with. There's a blinking printer right now, ignoring a printer jam. Like, you walk by something that's broken.
0: Yeah.
2: And it could be the printer. It could be any. Or maybe walking, you see people that just walk by things. Like, they don't pick it up or whatever. And so you're constantly cleaning up after others or fixing a printer when it has a problem. And we have a printer right now that has just been blinking for like 2 weeks. I tried to rectify it. Nothing ever happened, so...
0: That printer predates this building.
2: Okay. Yeah.
0: Okay, that printer is from the Adobe Mud Palace of Rock and Roll up on Sutro.
2: It says it's like toner low or something like that. Yeah. I don't know what the problem is.
0: I don't think we're buying new toner for that thing. I think we're getting rid of that.
2: Oh,
0: one.
2: Okay. So that would be one though.
0: There's okay.
2: A printer jam. Maybe it's out of paper. Nobody goes down to get more paper or whatever it might be. So that'd be one.
3: An incessant blinking red light. No, well, that's local. That's for maybe internal, but that's
0: actually bringing your kid to work on Bring Your Kid to Work Day.
2: Yeah, that would be something.
0: Somebody wanted to bring his cats to work on National Hug a Cat Day.
2: Yeah, that's today. National Hug Your Cat Day.
0: I know.
2: Yeah.
0: Yeah. How about, well, this can't happen here because we only got one stall, but what about, you're in the bathroom, you're in the stall, you see shoes that you recognize, and the guy starts up a conversation because he knows your shoes. Hey, look, it's the Adidas. That must be Jay. So, you got any big plans this weekend?
2: I like that.
0: Coworkers do that annoy the hell out of you? We will keep you confidential if you choose to be. 775-737-5699 is the phone number. Shoot us a call. Shoot us a text. Annoying habits of your coworkers.
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7: The roads remain clear. I'm Terry with a look at your morning commute. Your drive through the Truckee Meadows this Thursday morning remains crash and incident free. Although we have our usual hot spots that we're keeping an eye on, like that drive out to USA Parkway. It's pretty slow going getting onto 80 near Vista and is causing some backups past Sparks Boulevard. However, once you get past the bottleneck, it is moderate and steady all the way out to the Parkway. Moderate traffic reported on your drive out of Spanish Springs on southbound Pyramid Highway with a few slowdowns between La Posada and Highland Ranch Parkway. Your drive out of the North Valleys is moderate this morning on southbound 395 with a few slowdowns near Clear Acre. I'm Terry with a look at your morning commute.
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10: News 4, Chief Meteorologist Matt Monroe with today's Reno forecast. The sunshine is back and the 90s are back as well. Hot with highs of 91 degrees and the winds will slacken up compared to yesterday. Northwest just 5 to 10 miles per hour. Tonight, clear, cool, dry, 58. Make it a great day. That's your Weather Authority forecast.
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8: How about that guy that is always asking questions during a meeting? 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

0: 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Good morning.
1: Good morning.
0: There you are. 775-737-KOZZ. We are talking about things that annoy you about your coworkers. Jay texted in, said, I agree with Jay about the meeting person or the person that thinks they know everything turns a 15-minute job into an hour-plus job.
1: Yes.
0: Melissa, high school gossip.
1: Oh, man. I think that's some of the worst.
0: And Dawn has a tag along to that. She says, my coworkers are all men in the shop. I'm the only female. I love my job, but the one thing that's not just annoying about my coworkers, it's funny, gossiping. These dudes gossip like little old ladies, and it cracks me up. And they are nosy as hell.
1: Oh, man.
0: MJ says, not about coworkers, but things you don't microwave. I was at a 7-Eleven close to a drug testing place. They had a sign, do not microwave urine.
1: Oh.
0: Apparently, that was an issue there. The microwave is very powerful and kept making the urine boil over.
1: Oh, no. So think about that next time you're microwaving a burrito at a 7-Eleven.
0: I'm curious, though. I mean, does the microwave kill the drugs that are in the urine?
1: Ah, it must.
0: Will, not trying to be rude, for me, certain people just being at work annoys me.
1: Okay.
0: Hope they're not listening. And then Shauna, Mrs. J, texted in, and she said, co-workers talk, annoying AF.
1: Okay, yeah, so just basically like gossiping, I would assume. And then she
0: Or just them talking in general.
1: She also had mentioned, that too. You know, just the people, you're trying to get your work done, and you hear conversations going all around you, and that could be annoying. She also said that they weren't allowed to cook popcorn in the microwave.
0: Oh.
1: Yeah. Okay.
0: But that smells delicious.
1: Yeah, that's what I would think.
0: 775-737-KOZZ, annoying coworker habits.
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4: The roads remain clear. I'm Terry with a look at your morning commute. Your drive through the Truckee Meadows this Thursday morning remains crash and incident free. Although we have our usual hotspots that we're keeping an eye on, like the drive out of the North Valleys, which has picked up a little bit and is moderate to heavy on southbound 395 between Lemon Drive and the Spaghetti Bowl. The USA Parkway commute has loosened up a little bit, especially in town around Vista. It is now moderate to heavy on your way out on 80 eastbound between Vista and Patrick. Moderate to heavy traffic coming out of Spanish Springs on southbound Pyramid Highway with a few slowdowns between Eagle Canyon and Los Altos. I'm Terry with a look at your morning commute.
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0: 95.7 KOZZ. It's Reno's Classic Rock. 748, your morning crew, Kevin and Jay. Good morning.
1: And good morning.
0: Annoying habits of your coworkers.
1: Right.
0: 775-737-KOZZ. Luke says, how about the employee that has a 2-mile commute to work and is late every day?
1: Okay.
0: All right. Well, maybe they're walking.
1: Maybe.
0: I don't know. John says, good morning, crew. I used to work with a good buddy who ate tuna fish right out of the can every shift.
1: Okay. What's wrong with that?
0: The stinky tuna can was bad enough, but then he'd throw the can away without washing it out because he knew the smell bothered me, so I'd have to fish it out and wash it while he sat there grinning like a Cheshire cat. Well, so he trained you, John.
1: Oh man,
0: is what he did.
1: I love tuna right out of the can.
0: John, did you ever consider pointing your gun at him? Anyway, Alien Sea Monkey, it's the coworker that sits next to you that always poo-poos your ideas, comments on topics, your point of view, then tells you they couldn't do the show without you. I mean, the job without you. I do not poo-poo his ideas. I just correct him.
1: Thank you, Alien Sea Monkey, for having my back.
0: Could do the show without him. Don't want to. He could do the show without me, too. Neither of us want to.
1: Well.
0: Okay.
2: We're a rudderless ship now. 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
1: Oh, well. I know, because I'm not going all the way over there to push the button.
2: We are now marathon broadcasting.
1: Oh, boy. Kevin's gone. All right. Dad left the mic on.
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6: The roads remain clear. I'm Terry with a look at your morning commute. Your drive through the Truckee Meadows this Thursday morning remains crash and incident free. Although we have our usual hotspots that we're keeping an eye on, like the drive out of the North Valleys, which has picked up a little bit and is moderate to heavy on southbound 395 between Lemon Drive and the Spaghetti Bowl. The USA Parkway commute has loosened up a little bit, especially in town around Vista. It is now moderate to heavy on your way out on 80 eastbound between Vista and Patrick. Moderate to heavy traffic coming out of Spanish Springs on southbound Pyramid Highway with a few slowdowns between Eagle Canyon and Los Altos. I'm Terry with a look at your morning commute.
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0: 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Jay begged and pleaded, and I came back to the studio. So that's how this works out.
1: I appreciate you doing that.
0: Yeah, I know. You're too lazy to walk over to this side of the board is what it is. Alien Sea Monkey had said, you know, the coworker that sits next to you always poo-poos your ideas, comments on topics, and your point of view tells you that they couldn't do the show without you. I mean the job without you.
1: Right. Yeah.
0: Annoying coworker habits. And Nell chimed in, Kevin, you're not correcting him to make him feel bad. You're correcting him to make him better.
1: Oh, come on.
0: Thank you, Nell. She understands me.
2: She gets it.
1: I'm already better. It's just in Kevin's nature to correct.
0: And the annoying coworker doesn't wear antiperspirant or deodorant, just flat out stinks.
1: Oops.
0: Good hygiene. Really that hard, question mark? You work from home, so what the hell, Annelle? Are you talking about yourself?
1: That's funny.
0: Carrie, Vegas, I have not missed you. Happy Friday Eve, gents. There you go, Jay. 105 today here. The stupid is, the stupid does everywhere. Holy poop emoji, this place. It's Vegas.
1: He's not a fan of Vegas.
0: A lot of people aren't.
1: Carrie, I would like to know if you are going to catch the Reno Aces while they're down there. You know, they're taking on Vegas.
0: Yeah. They won the last two games.
1: Right, so maybe Carrie will go to the game. Check that out.
0: Yeah.
1: Might be fun.
0: 775-737-KOZZ. Annoying coworker habits. Darla also chimed in with the ones that push all of the work onto you.
1: Real quick. We're talking about how people like to microwave urine.
0: Oh, yeah.
1: In a 7-Eleven microwave. It says here, update, the reason they microwave the urine, they got someone who isn't on drugs to pee in a bottle. Then they heat it up because they checked the temperature at the testing place. The reason I know this is because I had to ask why the sign was there. So there you go. So they're heating up the urine, you know, so it acts as if it was coming from your body.
0: Or,
1: I got it.
0: Don't do drugs.
1: Exactly. Don't do drugs, people. Come on.
0: I know. It's really a hard concept, especially when you have to test. Hello.
1: Right, yeah.
0: Yeah. So the summer blockbusters are coming out. Grogu and Mandalorian is already in theaters, and it is already getting panned by critics.
1: Right. How did it do at the box office? And I mean, it didn't live up to Star Wars expectations.
2: I know they're pulling it off of IMAX already.
1: Oh, really?
0: Yeah.
1: Okay, all right.
0: The headline I read was, woke Disney has, you know, ruined another thing.
1: Yeah. So, and I know that we have some more blockbusters that are on the docket for 2026 in the summer. I know we got Toy Story 5 is going to be coming out here in just a week or two. We also have the new Spider-Man, Brand New Day. It's going to be coming out in July. So a few other blockbusters coming this summer. So hopefully they live up to the expectations.
0: Masters of the Universe, Disclosure Day, Death of Robin Hood.
1: What? Yeah. I didn't hear about that one.
0: Yeah.
1: Okay. Spoiler alert.
0: Spoiler alert, probably not. He already died once in Yellowstone, so you can't kill that guy too many times.
1: Okay.
0: Also, The Odyssey with Matt Damon.
1: Oh, yeah, that is supposed to be a big blockbuster.
0: And that's supposed to be a good movie. It looks pretty good, but everybody's, you know, bashing on him for having an American accent. Well, okay, what's he supposed to have, a Greek accent?
1: Why do I have the feeling The Odyssey is going to be that movie that's supposed to be the big blockbuster that flops?
0: Because it's like, what, 4 hours long? I don't know. It's like the book.
1: I have a feeling that this is going to be the blockbuster that it's like, oh, it's such a cinematic masterpiece, but for some reason flops with the audience.
0: Is it this year's Battlefield Earth with John Travolta?
1: I don't think anything can be this year's or any year's Battlefield
0: that
1: Earth.
0: Stunk.
1: Holy cow.
0: Record.com has given you a chance to vote on the worst blockbusters of all time.
1: Okay.
0: So, I mean, things that were supposed to be really good, like Battlefield Earth, Catwoman, tanked.
1: All right.
0: Last Airbender, tanked.
1: Yeah.
0: Fantastic Four, I thought was decent. It wasn't, you know,
1: the latest
0: Marvel worthy, but they set it up nicely to go into Doctor Doom.
1: Now, is that on the list?
0: Yeah, that's number six on their list right now.
1: The latest one?
0: Oh, no, I'm sorry. That's from 2015. My bad.
1: Oh, okay.
0: I didn't read the date. That was the reboot. Yeah.
1: That was not good. No.
0: Super Mario Brothers from 1993.
1: Oh, yeah. That's Bob Hoskins and John Leguizamo. Oh, that was terrible.
0: Anything John Leguizamo said is terrible.
1: John Leguizamo is not good. There's a couple. I didn't mind the Summer of Sam movie. And there's a couple things where he has more of a minor role that have not been bad. But yeah, I'm not a fan of his at all.
0: Mm-hmm. The Mummy from 2017.
1: Oh, that was the Tom Cruise one. And they were supposed to like have this whole like monster universe. It was supposed to be the Mummy and Frankenstein and Dracula. And they were all going to team up like the Avengers at some point.
0: That wasn't the Brendan Fraser joint?
1: No. Brendan Fraser one was way back in the early 2000s.
2: That one was actually pretty good.
1: This is the Mummy with Tom Cruise.
0: Some of the others in their top 10, Jaws the Revenge, Adventures of Pluto Nash.
1: Okay.
0: Dark Tower, Jonah Hex, never heard of her.
1: Jonah Hex, that was Megan Fox was in that one, along with, oh man, I can't remember the actor who was in it.
0: And her jacked up toes.
1: Right.
0: She got some funky feet, man.
1: Okay.
0: Yeah, I'm just saying.
1: All right.
0: So, I don't know. Terry, have you seen Mandalorian Grogu since we last spoke about it?
2: I haven't. I was supposed to go see it over Memorial Day weekend, and then I felt guilty not seeing it with the boy.
0: Yeah.
2: And also I was tired. And I said, you know, let's skip it. Let's just stay in the hotel room and drink, which was a great idea, by the way. But The short answer is no, I haven't seen it yet. I'm seeing it this weekend.
0: You just went to a random hotel on Memorial Day weekend?
2: Well, no, when we're at Bottle Rock.
0: Oh, that's right.
1: There was a time when Will Smith was like the king of the July 4th box office.
0: Yeah. Mm-hmm.
1: Then he released Wild Wild West, which was supposed to be the big hit of the summer. That was a very bad movie. Did not live up to expectations. Performed poorly. And then I will also note Independence Day 2.
0: Trash.
1: It was supposed to be the big blockbuster, and it was garbage.
2: Terrible.
0: And then he slapped Chris Rock.
1: Right. Now, he wasn't in Independence Day 2, which is why it was
0: just his picture.
1: Oh, was it? Yeah. Oh, yes.
0: Because
1: the
0: kid that was in it is his son.
1: Right.
0: The young one from...
1: Yeah.
0: They did bring back Brent Spiner, though. That was awesome. Yeah. I did like that, and Bill Pullman was just cuckoo for Cocoa Puffs in that movie.
1: Right. Yeah. So, any other blockbusters that you might think of, text us, 775-737-5699. We're talking about everything today.
0: We are. Cheese, blockbusters, you know, annoying coworkers.
1: Yeah.
0: People who correct you on a daily basis. Yeah, it happens. This one also made the list.
1: Oh, clicking of the pen.
0: The guy who clicks the pen in the meeting, and that is me.
1: Right.
0: I am, that is, if my knee's not, if my foot's not going 100 miles an hour, I'm clicking a pen. My OCD, ADD, whatever.
1: Okay, so Pequeno hates when you do that.
0: Oh, he does. And guess what? This is my I don't care face.
1: He hates when you do that, and he hates when you.
0: Oh, yeah. Oh, he hates when I bang on the counter. 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I think they're great. He does the work on this.
1: Hey, thanks.
0: Less I have to do. 775-737-5699. 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
4: The roads remain clear. I'm Terry with a look at your morning commute. Your drive through the Truckee Meadows this Thursday morning remains crash and incident free, although we have our usual slowdowns in and around the Spaghetti Bowl and on both major freeways. The Spanish Springs commute is flowing nicely for the most part, with moderate to heavy traffic flowing on southbound Pyramid Highway with a few slowdowns between Eagle Canyon and Los Altos. Your drive out of the North Valleys has picked up a little bit and is in the heavy range on southbound 395 with your slowdowns between Lemon Drive and the Spaghetti Bowl. Moderate traffic reported on 580 southbound in Reno between the airport and the Meadowood Mall. I'm Terry with a look at your morning commute.
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7: News 4, Chief Meteorologist Matt Monroe with today's Reno forecast. The sunshine is back and the 90s are back as well. Hot with highs of 91 degrees, and the winds will slacken up compared to yesterday. Northwest just 5 to 10 miles per hour. Tonight, clear, cool, dry, 58. Make it a great day. That's your Weather Authority forecast.
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8: Marshall Tucker Band playing Saturday night in Minden at the Carson Valley Inn. You want to go see the show? We have a pair of tickets. 775-737-5699 is the phone number. All you got to do is call and play Jay's game. It's Jay's game, right? Or our game.
9: It's pop culture back on this day in history trivia.
8: I know. It's not rocket science, kids. 775-737-5699. Who is this?
10: This is Lisa Berger.
8: Lisa Berger! You call her 11, young lady.
10: I love you so bad.
9: How are you,
10: all right,
9: Lisa?
10: What are you doing? I'm good, Jay. Good to see you last night.
9: Yeah, good. Thanks for coming out to feed the camel. And we appreciate you being out there, and it sucks that you didn't have your truck.
8: We miss your burgers. Can you cook some and just bring them to the studio?
10: Sure.
8: Okay, great. Thank you.
10: You got it. Anything for you.
9: That's great. Well, we got Marshall Tucker Band tickets for you. You just got to answer a few simple trivia questions back on this day in history trivia. Are you ready?
10: I don't know. Let's try.
9: All right. Well, in 1982, two great movies were released. The first one featured the death of Spock. What movie was it?
10: Star Trek?
9: Part what?
10: The Next Generation? Mm. Part, I don't know, 3?
9: Oh, Lisa, you're killing me here.
8: It was not Next Generation. It was Star Trek. You get a half a point.
9: Yeah.
10: Okay, I'll take it.
9: In 1982, this ghostly movie with a creepy clown starring Craig T. Nelson was released.
10: It?
9: No. 1982.
10: Dang it.
9: That would be Poltergeist.
10: I don't know. I was born in 1982. I'm not watching scary movies.
9: All right. And finally, in 1984, this Bruce Springsteen album featuring Glory Days and Dancing in the Dark was released.
10: Made in America?
8: Oh, for the love of God.
9: Lisa, I would love to give you this because we love you so much, but you have just failed miserably on all three of these questions.
8: You got a half out of three.
9: Made in America.
10: How about I finally get through?
9: How about Born in the USA?
10: Born in the USA. It was so close.
9: Lisa, you know what? We're just having fun today. Enjoy Marshall Tucker.
10: Awesome. I love you guys. Thank you.
8: Very welcome.
9: Made in America. I was made in America.
8: Well, technically he was. I mean, you're nicer than me, Jay. You're such a good guy. Great Wyatt, your morning crew, KOZZ.

0: 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It's Reno's Classic Rock 838. Your morning crew, Kevin and Jay. Good morning.
1: Good morning.
0: We will get to more texts regarding annoying coworkers and horrible blockbuster movies in just a bit. Yeah. However,
2: Stupid is as stupid does.
0: We travel the world to find the stupid things that stupid people do on a stupid daily basis.
1: And we love to rack up those frequent flyer miles. Where are we traveling to first?
0: Pasco, Washington, Jay.
1: Pasco, where's that?
0: It's near Spokane, I believe.
1: Okay, all right, fair enough. Right, Pasco, Washington.
0: Okay, Terry's just nodding over here.
3: Oh, yeah, I've got a microphone.
0: Yeah, turned on. 46-year-old man arrested last week on Highway 395 in Pasco.
1: Oh, okay.
0: Clemente G. Esquivel. He was traveling north in his Ford F-150, pulled up in front of a semi-truck hauling cattle and started stepping on his brake, tried to make the truck pull over. So he pulled over, and the cattle driver got out of his truck, was confronted by Esquivel, cussing and yelling. He demanded $20,000 to return the cattle. He basically hijacked the cattle truck, made a video demanding $20,000 in exchange for returning the livestock. Are you a ghost or a cow? Are you a dead cow ghost? Semi-truck driver attempted to hop back into the truck. Esquivel forced him away from the vehicle, took the driver's seat, and let him, the driver let Esquivel drive away. Esquivel's wife owns the truck cab. He told police that when he saw it on the highway, he made a U-turn and signaled for it to pull over. He admitted the cattle driver had been allowed to use the semi-truck in the past, but it remains unclear what this argument was about. So.
1: Can I have my mic back?
0: Oh, stop. That wasn't you. That was Terry that I shut off. Yours was fine.
1: Yeah. Oh, was it? Okay.
0: Yeah.
3: I wasn't using it anyway.
0: Between the two of you. Headed to San Bernardino, California.
1: All right, what's going on in California?
0: Deputies were checking on a postal worker who was exhibiting unusual behavior and had stopped making mail deliveries.
1: Oh, really?
0: Don't know exactly what the behavior was, but he refused to stop when the postal service supervisor called instructing him to do so.
1: Uh-huh.
0: Then deputies tried to do a traffic stop and he took off.
1: Really?
0: Eventually, he stopped and deputies took him into custody. He was drunk.
1: Oh, no. A drunk postal worker?
0: Say it ain't so. At least he was unarmed.
1: Yeah, exactly. Remember those when those were all the rage?
3: Going postal.
1: Yeah.
0: Yes. Yeah. Chicago to Frontier Airlines.
1: All right.
0: Frontier Airlines flight heading to Chicago's had to divert to Miami International Airport. Passenger choked an off-duty flight attendant shortly after he tried to open an emergency exit and enter the cockpit.
1: No.
0: He who said pit.
1: You're not allowed to do that.
0: Juan Gabriel Reyes, 51 years old.
1: Okay.
0: Charged with interference with the flight crew members in attendance and assault with maritime and territorial jurisdiction.
1: Okay.
0: Okay.
1: Easy for you to say.
0: Yeah. He had been became disruptive about 45 minutes after Frontier flight departed from San Juan, Puerto Rico.
1: Uh-huh.
0: You know, that's a territory.
1: Yeah.
0: En route to Chicago O'Hare, saying he wanted to get off the plane and tried to open an emergency exit door. That is not the way to get off the plane, my friend.
1: No, it's not.
0: No, because it's going to end poorly for you.
1: Uh-huh.
0: And probably a few people as well.
1: Right, yeah. Sucks everybody out.
0: Just ask Alaska about that.
1: Right.
0: According to the arrest affidavit from the Miami-Dade Sheriff's Office and a federal criminal complaint.
1: Okay.
0: He was prevented from opening the door, shoved his shoulder aggressively into the pilot's door, tried to get in there. Flight attendant ushered him away and let him use the restroom on the way back to his seat. Tried to urinate on the bathroom floor.
1: Wow.
0: Man. And then strangled the off-duty flight attendant.
1: Okay.
0: Finally, Harrisburg, Pennsylvania.
1: Wow, we're going to a lot of places today.
0: Yeah, this one, I tell you, it's that time of season again. It's kindergarten graduation time.
1: Ah, the cute little kindergartners, they have their little cap and gown. They graduated kindergarten and they're finger painting and they can count to five.
0: Yeah.
1: Yeah.
0: You only get to graduate kindergarten once.
1: Right, yeah.
0: Unless you're Terry, then you get it twice.
1: Yeah.
0: Viral video shows multiple parties and a physical fight
1: after
0: a graduation of Ben Franklin School in Harrisburg.
1: A couple of the kindergartners?
0: No, sadly it's the parents.
1: Oh, no.
0: Acting like kindergartners.
1: Okay.
0: Police said the aggressor was charged with disorderly conduct and trespass from the school. No further police involvement was needed.
1: Mm-hmm.
0: Unknown whether if it's how many charges they're facing. It hasn't been released by the police.
1: Okay.
0: Somebody said a baby was taken from the arms of one of the men involved.
1: Jeez.
0: Good. Well, you shouldn't fight with a baby in your arms.
1: Do they get mad because one parent stole the juice box from the other parent? Is that what it was?
0: Sure, that's it.
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0: 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George the Greek says, don't forget the worst movie of all time, Melania. And he did say, yes, Matt Damon needs a Greek accent. Maybe you could do the voiceover, George. That'd be kind of cool. We'll talk about annoying coworkers a little more in just a little bit with your morning crew.
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3: The roads remain clear. I'm Terry with a look at your morning commute. Your drive through the Truckee Meadows this Thursday morning remains crash and incident free, although we have our usual slowdowns in and around the Spaghetti Bowl and on both major freeways. The Spanish Springs commute is flowing nicely for the most part, with moderate to heavy traffic flowing on southbound Pyramid Highway with a few slowdowns between Eagle Canyon and Los Altos. Your drive out of the North Valleys has picked up a little bit and is in the heavy range on southbound 395 with your slowdowns between Lemon Drive and the Spaghetti Bowl. Moderate traffic reported on 580 southbound in Reno between the airport and the Meadowood Mall. I'm Terry with a look at your morning commute.
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0: 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It's Reno's Classic Rocks. 923, your morning crew, Kevin and Jay. Good morning.
1: Good morning. You know, on our sister station, Rock 104.5, there's an opportunity for you to go to Vegas to see Guns N' Roses.
0: Really?
1: Yeah. All you have to do is text SIN to 775-737-5368.
0: Oh, okay.
1: And then you can, once you text that in, you're qualified, and then there's a big drawing and everything, and you could go see Guns N' Roses in Vegas.
0: Oh, okay.
1: Yeah.
0: Or you can text 775-737-KOZZ and tell us about your annoying coworkers.
1: Oh, you could do that, too.
0: You can. As a matter of fact, Steve said he had a booger picker coworker back in the day. Didn't matter if we were in a meeting or anything, he'd go third knuckle on us.
1: It's not
0: third knuckle. Sanitary.
1: What?
0: One, two, three.
1: I can only get one knuckle.
0: And that nose? Love you.
1: What's the next one?
0: MJ was reminded of a former coworker who stunk so bad, his bosses had him go to the store and get soap, deodorant, toothpaste, and a toothbrush. True story.
1: Brutal.
0: He also mentioned Starship Troopers as a trash blockbuster movie. Was it supposed to be a blockbuster, though?
1: I thought it was. Okay. I think it was supposed to be like, oh, man, this is the next big thing. And again, it just kind of bombed. It's a cult classic now.
0: Robert, wrong radio station, buddy. Sorry.
1: Okay.
0: We've confused them now.
1: Oh, have we?
0: Yeah, he texted Sin.
1: Oh. Sorry. I was trying to do some cross promotion for our sister station.
0: So did Leanna.
1: Stop.
0: So, Dawn texted in earlier talking about, the guys at her warehouse. Well, Tommy texted, said, I also work at the same warehouse as Dawn. We just wish Dawn spent more time trying to get orders out on time rather than trying to get her diva moment on the radio. All in fun, he said. He wrote that, Dawn, so don't get mad at him.
1: Yeah.
0: And Tommy, you should know better. I'm going to read everything.
1: That is true.
0: He says, we love you, morning crew. Our whole warehouse listens religiously Monday through Friday. Well, we appreciate you for that one.
1: What's the warehouse?
0: I don't know. It's a warehouse.
1: I would love to know the warehouse. We don't have to mention it on the air. I would just like to know what warehouse Tommy and Dawn are at.
0: Yeah, there you go. Brian said, when I used to work, a vegetarian and a carnivore would get into a spat verbal tussle in the employee break room. Very stressful. I don't care for the smell of crispy sauerkraut cabbage either.
1: Oh, man, yeah.
0: Oh, this all started on the heels of an officer in South Carolina getting fired for pointing his gun at another detective who was microwaving fish.
1: Mm-hmm.
0: So
1: and you can totally understand why.
0: I do understand why. It doesn't make it okay.
1: No, it doesn't.
0: I mean,
1: you have to we can understand why things happen, but we also understand that they are wrong that they happen.
0: Yes. I may or may not have worked with somebody who pointed his gun at his staff and got demoted for it.
1: Oh, really now? Okay. Yes.
0: No names are mentioned.
1: Good.
0: To protect the innocent.
1: Right, yeah.
0: Yes, it wasn't me. Wanted to a few times. Didn't do it.
1: Kevin got demoted to morning show DJ.
0: Wow. Then there's that. I mean, I'm tip of the spear right now. Woo, doggy.
1: That's great.
0: Yes. What do you got there?
1: Oh, I was just taking a look. There's some fun birthdays today.
0: Yeah, go for it.
1: Yeah. Angelina Jolie is 51 years old.
0: Yeah, she's crazy.
1: Yeah, she really is. Perfect. Russell Brand, he matches her crazy, I think. He's 51.
0: So here's the thing. You've got the hot crazy matrix.
1: Uh-huh.
0: And her hotness does not outweigh her craziness. So, no.
1: There you go.
0: That's a hard no. Plus, happily married. Oh, by the way, speaking of coworkers, the wife texted in and she said, it bothers me when my coworker poops twice before 8:30 a.m.
1: Okay. Fair enough.
0: I said, is that your coworker or the one you're supervising? She says, the one I supervise. Because, I mean, I don't know. The dogs are the coworkers, and they tend to do that too. But sounds like the baby's, clearing out a little bit.
1: Russell Brand, 51 years old. Noah Wiley, he's 55. And
0: hey.
1: Remember the show Party of Five?
0: Vaguely,
1: yes. Scott Wolf, he's 58 years old today.
0: He was the younger brother.
1: Yes, okay. He was. So there you go. I just had that, and not a whole lot more.
0: Okay.
1: Not much else.
0: Excellent.
1: Huh. What do you got?
0: Nothing. No? Tom Holland won't host Saturday Night Live because he's dyslexic, and he said reading the cue cards would screw him up.
1: Okay. All right. So fair enough. That's
0: it.
1: You can make a good bit out of that, though. They could have some fun with that.
0: Yeah,
1: they really could.
0: But you can only do One of them. After that, it's just sad.
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4: The roads remain clear. I'm Terry with a look at your morning commute. Your Thursday morning drive through the Truckee Meadows remains crash and incident free. Although we have a few hot spots that we're keeping an eye on this morning, like the drive out to USA Parkway, which has loosened up a little bit and is in the moderate range on eastbound 80 between Vista and Patrick. In Sparks, watch out for some slowdowns on Audi Boulevard between El Rancho and the 395 on ramps. The Spanish Springs commute is looking pretty good at the moment on southbound Pyramid Highway with a few slowdowns between Eagle Canyon and Los Altos. I'm Terry with a look at your morning commute.
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7: News 4 Chief Meteorologist Matt Monroe with your Lake Tahoe forecast. It is looking sunny and warm around the lake today. High temperatures way above average to 82 degrees. Average should be around 68. Winds are light northwesterly at 5 miles per hour. Enjoy the lake. Have a great day at your Weather Authority forecast.
8: For over 120 years, my family has worked this land. I'm James Settlemyer, a fourth generation Nevada rancher, proud father, former state Senate Republican leader, and Trump campaign co-chairman. I fought illegal tax hikes, defended the Second Amendment, and served in Governor Lombardo's administration. That's why I have the support of more than 100 Republican leaders, including Governor Lombardo and Congressman Amaday. I'm ready to fight for you in Washington. I'm James Settlemyer, and I approve this message.
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0: 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Good morning.
1: Good morning.
0: Sure, happy it's Thursday, dude.
1: Yes, we are.
0: I'm telling you, getting through this and Friday Eve, if you will.
1: Oh,

0: Thursday and tomorrow is Friday.
1: Yes.
0: So it's Thursday. It's Friday Eve. Hey, just like some people don't like the Days of the Week song,
1: I get it.
0: You do. Yeah. Some people like Friday Eve, but right. You don't.
1: I don't.
0: Okay. You don't have to sigh at them.
1: I just sigh.
0: That's my job. Somebody, don't take my job from me.
1: Somebody sighed when you started playing the song, but they're still with us.
0: Yeah. Don't. Sighing is my job. It's my thing. It's my shtick. Whatever. 775-737-KOZZ. We've been talking about annoying coworker habits today.
1: Yeah.
0: And Randy texted and says, drives me nuts when my coworkers go outside to smoke a cigarette every 30 minutes all day long and get away with it. Meanwhile, us non-smokers have to pick up the slack. True story. Happens all the time.
1: There was a spot where my dad and I washed cars. And there was like, we would be out there for a couple hours washing the cars because there was like four or five of them that we did.
0: Mm-hmm.
1: And they would be outside probably smoking. I think they probably came out maybe three times mm-hmm. during those 2 hours.
0: Of course.
1: My dad was like, do they ever work?
0: No.
1: I'm like, well, one of them owns the company, so it doesn't matter. But still.
0: No, because they're out there. It's probably a 10-minute smoke break, yeah, right? Yeah. And it's probably, you know, 5 minutes to and fro each time because they stop at the water cooler or they go wash their hands or whatever, blah, blah, blah, blah, blah. And then so it's a 20-minute break. So that's three. That's an hour right there out of 3 hours. So they did 2 hours of work.
1: Yeah. I mean,
0: ish.
1: And I have no problem with people going out and, you know, taking a break, you know, to have a cigarette. That's fine. But again, if us non-smokers want to get up and walk around, I mean, that's why I would usually go to the bathroom like three or four times a day,
0: mm-hmm.
1: you know, spend 10 minutes at a time in the bathroom. So about 50 minutes of my work
0: wink,
1: day
0: wink, nod, nod.
1: Was in the bathroom. And that's when I worked an office job before cell phones.
0: Oh, wow.
1: You know, when I was doing inside sales.
0: Now it'd be like 20 minutes in the bathroom.
1: Right. Yeah.
0: Trying exactly. to get your damn Wordle for the day.
1: Doing all that scrolling on the damn TikToks.
0: I find it funny. There's a business that backs up to our gym, and there's always a couple of ladies out there sucking on the cancer sticks.
1: Right, yeah.
0: Just smoking. As we're sitting there sweating and pushing, throwing weights around, and they're like,

0: not.
1: I mean, Terry will be doing the TV hits for KRNV, and I'll be doing the TV hits at the same time.
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1: And so I'll be doing that, promoting Food Truck Friday tomorrow.
0: It is National Donut Day, so I am expecting a delivery from our missing co-host.
1: All right, we'll see what I can do, because I do plan on coming back to the station when I'm done with the TV hits at about, I should be done about 8:30, so join the show for about an hour.
0: The last hour where we do nothing?
1: Yeah, pretty much.
0: Okay.
1: We're doing something right now.
0: We are. We're talking about nothing. Talking
1: we're
0: about
1: like
0: nothing.
1: We're like Seinfeld.
0: All right. I will join you tomorrow at 6 a.m. for Happy, Happy, Joy, Joy Friday. Have yourselves a tremendous day.
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Good morning, I'm Pam Ferris. It's a Let's Get Her Done and Get Her Over With Thursday. And Let Her Rip with Def Leppard.

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0: Reno's Classic Rock and Yes, 105.7 KOZZ. Hi there, I'm Pam. It is Thursday, getting closer to the weekend, and we have Thin Lizzy, The Who, and the Black Crowes still to come. Busy day today. We've got things coming up. First of all, at lunch, I've got a lunch buffet for two from Pizza Factory at Lakeside and Moana to pass along to you. So listen during the lunch hour for free eats. You like that, don't you? Also, we'll be talking to Doug Gray, lead singer as well as founder of the Marshall Tucker Band. Marshall Tucker Band playing at the Carson Valley Inn on Saturday at 8 p.m. And we'll have a conversation with Doug coming up during the lunch hour. And oh man, it's Thursday.
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2: News 4, Chief Meteorologist Matt Monroe with your Lake Tahoe forecast. It is looking sunny and warm around the lake today. High temperatures way above average to 82 degrees. Average should be around 68. Winds are light northwesterly at 5 miles per hour. Enjoy the lake. Have a great day at your Weather Authority forecast.
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0: The Black Crowes at 105.7 KOZZ, Reno's Classic Rock. 73 degrees already outside. Nice. It's going to be up toward 91 degrees. We're going to get a real good feel about what summertime is like today. And we plan on rocking your summer with Porta Subs, too. Make sure the food is on hand for your barbecue, for a fun time with your friends outside in your backyard. And beginning to, well, today through June 14th, just text the word summer to 775-737-5699. And that's your shot at winning a Port of Subs Big Bite Bundle. It's valued at $100. So every text gets you entered into the grand prize drawing, which will happen on Monday, June 15th. So, summer. Just text that word, 775-737-5699. I had a call from a listener yesterday that said, do we have to listen for the words? No, you just text in summer. Just give it a shot. 775-737-5699. Lucky you. We've got the cars on the way.
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6: 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I fought illegal tax hikes, defended the Second Amendment, and served in Governor Lombardo's administration. That's why I have the support of more than 100 Republican leaders, including Governor Lombardo and Congressman Amadei. I'm ready to fight for you in Washington. I'm James Settlemyer, and I approve this message.
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0: Reno's Classic Rock, 105.7 KOZZ. Stone Temple Pilots with Interstate Love Song. People just cruising down the blacktop of the interstate. Yeah, things are moving along really nice today. And have you ever blacktop a driveway before? Have you ever had to do that or sealed a driveway? I lived in the Tahoe-Truckee area for a long, long, long time. And that was an annual thing. Had to do it, whether I liked it or not. 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
2: News 4, Chief Meteorologist Matt Monroe with today's Reno forecast. The sunshine is back and the 90s are back as well. Hot with highs of 91 degrees, and the winds will slacken up compared to yesterday. Northwest just 5 to 10 miles per hour. Tonight, clear, cool, dry, 58. Make it a great day. That's your Weather Authority forecast.
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0: ZZ Top, 105.7 KOZZ, rocking your workday on this Thursday. It's June 4th. 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

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Led Zeppelin, Ramble On. That song screams a road trip. Well, maybe not screams, but rather suggests road trip. 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You'll win. 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

0: Hi, KOZZ. How are you?
1: I'm good. How are you doing?
0: I'm really good, but I can see a pizza in your future. Who is this?
1: This is Dominic, fam. Thank you
0: Dominic.
1: So much. Pizza, I love Pizza Factory.
0: Oh, cool, because you've just won a lunch buffet for two from the Pizza Factory at Lakeside and Moana.
1: Thank you so much. That's awesome. I'm super excited to go.
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0: 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Are you thinking beach time yet? At Lake Tahoe, we saw this trend begin during Memorial Day weekend. Parking prices and parking ticket fees. Placer County asking you to think twice about parking in a spot where you shouldn't. A standard parking citation is $150 for the first offense, $250 for the second, $450 for the third. That really puts a dent in your vacation. And Kings Beach State Recreation Area is now at $10 a day. And West End and Rainbow Lots will be charging as well this year. So know before you go. Hi, I'm Pam. And coming up, I'm going to chat with Doug Gray, founder and lead vocalist for the Marshall Tucker Band. Day after tomorrow, they're performing live at the Carson Valley Inn at 8 p.m. You can find ticket links and info at KOZZradio.com.
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2: Hey, Peach. Forecaster Raina Plunkett here with your Reno forecast. Tonight, mostly clear with a low around 58 degrees. Friday looks beautiful with highs once again in the 90s. Winds will also gust upwards of 25 miles per hour, so fire weather concerns are back on the table. Saturday looks mostly sunny but windy again with howling winds upwards of 40 miles per hour. Sunday looks warm with a high in the 80s. That's your Weather Authority forecast.
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0: 105.7 KOZZ, Reno's Classic Rock. My name is Pam, and I am privileged to have Doug Gray from the Marshall Tucker Band with me right now. Hi, Doug.
1: Hello.
0: Doug is lead vocalist and founding member of the Marshall Tucker Band and appearing at the Carson Valley Inn this Saturday at 8 p.m. Have you played there before? Do you remember?
1: We have. I try to remember all of them, but, you know, after 55 years, it's kind of hard to remember.
0: I bet.
1: But I remember a lot of them and still have friends that at most of these places. And I mean, it becomes a family, and that's what's most important.
0: Doug, you're the lead vocalist with the Marshall Tucker Band, and you're one of the founding members.
1: That's correct.
0: How'd you guys get started?
1: Well, first of all, Toy and I went to Vietnam, came back, and that was 1967, 68. I became a sergeant. Toy came back before me. And then we came back and said, you know, we don't mind working. So he worked for a little bit. I worked for a little bit. We had already had plans to put a band together, so it wasn't that hard. And we got his brother, Tommy, one of the younger brothers. Then it kind of drifted into all the different pieces of the band that it became for only 8 years. Ever since the end of that 8 years, when everybody else wanted out, I refused to leave and Toy. And I didn't have to refuse. What it was is we had the same attorney, and they thought that they'd had enough. You know, we had that agreement. We purchased it out, and everybody come out smelling like a rose, and I come out doubly smelling like a rose because, you know, I knew that it would last forever. I knew some of those songs were timeless, and I knew that the most fortunate part of it is I'm that character that remembers people's faces, and sometimes I forget the names, but as you get older, that's a norm.
0: It is.
1: If you come to a place, somebody walks up to you, and it's all of a sudden something will pop in, and it's made for Marshall Tucker Band to be able to continue, but because we had so many people standing in the lines waiting to come in, begging to, if anybody ever leaves, man, let me know. I wasn't going to give up something that we had cherished. I had all those golden platinum records on the wall. I imagined that how many people I would be letting down to not have sang 99% of those songs.
0: Oh, you know? I don't think I've ever heard an artist say that before. Quite honestly, Doug, you genuinely love your fans.
1: Oh, without a doubt. I mean, without the fans, first of all, they're people, but they're fans as well. Years ago, they'd bring us liquor bottles, and I mean, full of liquor bottles. And, you know, we was the party band and the tough guys and all that stuff. And as time has changed, well, there was a period of time where people were bringing us cookies and cakes and stuff like that. But there were still liquor bottles coming, so I won't stop. I won't leave that out.
0: Okay.
1: But, you know, and I'm a non-drinker now for 3.5 years. So, and I quit 10 years ago for 10 years. So it's kind of a funny situation. It's longer story than we have time for.
0: How many concerts do you think you've done, Doug?
1: Oh, no way of telling. Uh-huh. And, I mean, you have to understand the first 3 years that we're out on the road, the first year we were kind of like just kicking around, never had a record, gold record or anything. We're just kicking around. The second year we opened for the Allman Brothers. The third year we opened for the Allman Brothers. And then all of a sudden, you know, the gold records came and airline tickets, and me and Greg Allman hung out together, and, you know, Dr. John McRabinack and those kind of people looked up to us and going, God, you know, maybe I should be. And Carlos Santana, okay, of course, my brother's Carlos. We have all those great memories of all those bands looking up to us and saying, man, I wish we'd have been went on first. To look out and see that audience look at you and smile when they know that you're actually looking at them and we're having some sort of communication, be it a man or a woman, doesn't matter. That form of communication, they smile because they remember at that point in time.
0: Doug, I thank you for your time. I truly do. I've been talking to Doug Gray from the Marshall Tucker Band. You can see the Marshall Tucker Band this Saturday, Carson Valley Inn in Carson City. As you can tell, Doug is quite a storyteller. You're going to get that and more at the show.
1: Thank you very much, and thanks for having me, and y'all just be safe out there.
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0: 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The Marshall Tucker Band with a lost classic, Can't You See, from 1973. That was their first single from their debut album. The legendary Marshall Tucker Band appearing this Saturday night at the Carson Valley Inn at 8 p.m. It was good to speak with Doug. What a guy. 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

105.7 KOZZ Reno's Classic Rock with Whitesnake. Good afternoon. My name is Pam. The heat is on, huh? Getting hot out. Enjoy, though. The Eagles, Reno's Classic Rock.

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1: Pearl Jam, 105.7 KOZZ, Reno's Classic Rock, here with Pam on this Thursday, June 4th. So now we're a week away from the Nevada State Fair. It's returning to the Reno Livestock Events Center, and the Reno Rodeo Arena is going to happen from June 11th through June 13th. Back in Reno, it's going to be a lot of fun, of course. Always the Nevada State Fair. Kids are going to be out of school by that time, so kids are already chomping at the bit, aren't they? We've got Steve Miller, Journey in the Door, still to come.
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3: Hey, it's forecaster Randall Plunkett here with your South Lake Tahoe forecast. Tonight, mostly clear with a low in the mid-40s. Tomorrow, winds are back in town with gusts upwards of 20 miles per hour and a high of 82 degrees. Saturday looks cooler with highs only maxing out in the low 70s, but gusts will also be strong and howling. Then on Sunday, it'll be sunny with a high in the low 70s. That's your Weather Authority forecast.
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0: 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Terry, back at work, coming up at 2 p.m. here. And he's going to take you through the afternoon and get you home in this heat. It's going to be something. Hope the AC's working for you. Well, you have a great afternoon. I'll talk at you tomorrow.
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Grand Funk Railroad on the way, Skid Row as well. 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

0: 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I'm Terry in for Max today. The Clash on the way. Rush, Ozzy Osbourne, all scheduled here in just a minute or so. 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Great place. The crew there is awesome. The food is really good and always fresh. And I tell the story all the time. We walked in. We were the very first ones through the door, and I looked at the buffet. Salad bar was there, pizza was. And I go, hey, are we too late for the buffet? And they're like, no, you're the first ones. And they don't put pizzas on until someone shows up. That's how fresh the food is. So go to the Pizza Factory, Moana, Lakeside. Win a buffet lunch for two by listening to Pam tomorrow. 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
2: Hey, Peach, forecaster Raina Plunkett here with your Reno forecast. Tonight, mostly clear with a low around 58 degrees. Friday looks beautiful with highs once again in the 90s. Winds will also gust upwards of 25 miles per hour, so fire weather concerns are back on the table. Saturday looks mostly sunny but windy again with howling winds upwards of 40 miles per hour. Sunday looks warm with a high in the 80s. That's your Weather Authority forecast.
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0: 105.7 KOZZ, Reno's Classic Rock Aussie, and No More Tears. Good afternoon. I'm Terry in for Max today. The Who coming up. 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

105.7 KOZZ, Rito's Classic Rock, Dire Straits, and Sultans of Swing. The car's coming up. Stevie Nicks as well. Right now it's Def Leppard. This is Too Late for Love on 105.7 KOZZ, Reno's Classic Rock.

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0: 105.7 KOZZ, Rito's Classic Rock. That's Stevie Nicks, of course, with The Edge of 17. Good afternoon. Welcome to the Workforce Free Ride. I'm Terry in for Max today. Bob Seger on the way. Blue Oyster Cult, Billy Idol, all coming your way here in just a little bit. This date in 1967, the Beatles started the 23-week run at number one on the album charts with Sgt. Pepper's Lonely Hearts Club Band. Yeah, it was recorded over a 129-day period beginning in December of 1966. The album, widely regarded as one of the greatest of all time, I'd say arguably, maybe, includes songs such as Lucy in the Sky with Diamonds and Day in the Life. Great album, no doubt, absolutely. In 1968, it won four Grammy Awards, including Album of the Year, which was the first rock LP to ever receive that honor. And in 2003, it was inducted into the National Recording Registry of the Library of Congress for being culturally, historically, and aesthetically significant. It has topped several critics and listeners' polls for the best album of all time, include those published by Rolling Stone magazine. There you go. Impactful, historic album. Sgt. Pepper's Lonely Hearts Club Band started its week at number one this date. In 1967. Bob Seger coming up, 105.7 KOZZ.
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3: A crash from earlier still causing some ruckus in South Reno. Hey, it's Boogie with a look at this afternoon's traffic. Authorities are reporting that crash on 580 southbound at South Meadows Parkway. I can see it partially on the camera, and it looks like a couple lanes could be blocked, so approach that area with caution. The east is starting off mild today. Now, don't get me wrong. There are a high number of commuters on 80 westbound from USA Parkway to Mustang, but the line is currently orange. I expect that to be red before the end of the hour. The North Valley's trek is moderate to heavy currently as you make your way past Audi on P95 northbound and gets more crowded by the time you get to Park Boulevard and some intersections. Congestion where Sparks Boulevard meets Los Altos Parkway. This is Boogie with a look at this afternoon's traffic.
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6: Forecaster Raina Plunkett here with your South Lake Tahoe forecast. Tonight, mostly clear with a low in the mid-40s. Tomorrow, winds are back in town with gusts upwards of 20 miles per hour and a high of 82 degrees. Saturday looks cooler with highs only maxing out in the low 70s, but gusts will also be strong and howling. Then on Sunday, it'll be sunny with a high in the low 70s. That's your Weather Authority forecast.
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It's the Workforce Free Ride. I'm Terry in for Max today. 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
4: The movement on 80 westbound continues to grow. It's still orange, but remember I said by the end of the hour, it's probably going to be red. Walton Way looks like it's starting to fill up too. Intersection congestion at Sparks and Bering Boulevard. If you're on 80 westbound between Sparks Boulevard and East McCarran, the boys in blue are there. Maybe some construction too, so be aware of that. That's probably going to slow you down. So is 395 northbound from Audi Boulevard all the way up to Panther Valley. I'm seeing reports of a brand new crash right before Park Boulevard, so keep an eye out for that. There could be emergency vehicles on the road there. A surface street slowdown in the south on Longley Lane between Double R Boulevard and South Virginia Street. That's right near East Patriot Boulevard.
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0: 105.7 KOZZ, Rito's Classic Rock, Bachman Turner Overdrive, also known as BTO, with Taking Care of Business. And that's what we're doing right now. I'm Terry in for Max today. Thanks for hanging out. It is a workforce free ride for Thursday. And of course, coming up in a bit, we do have that Lost Classic brought to you by Sierra Classics here in Reno. That's going to be a good one. That'll come up here in just a little bit. Also want to remind you to be listening Sunday night, 7 to 9 p.m. for Big Harry Library with our buddy Max Volume. It's the best of the 80s hair metal. It's 2 hours on a Sunday night. It's a perfect time. And it's also the best of the new stuff that those 80 bands have put out. Yeah, he plays that too. So it's just such a great show. It's a great way to spend your Sunday night with the Big Harry Library, Max Volume, 7 to 9 on 105.7 KOZZ.
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3: The flow of traffic in the Truckee Meadows is ramping up, but the good news is that we are crash-free. Hey, it's Boogie with a look at this afternoon's traffic. Here's the current backups. 80 westbound from USA Parkway into Mustang. High number of regular and commercial wheels are all making the trek into Sparks, so be ready for a scramble there. 580 southbound is moving better after an early afternoon crash kept things slow around South Meadows Parkway. I still want you to be on the lookout for that. Residual delay is possible. 395 northbound is another hot spot. The normal buildup is starting off moderate today. It'll feel easy from the Spaghetti Bowl to Audi, then quickly builds up and slows down by the time you get to Parr Boulevard. Also, Surface Street slowdown on Rock Boulevard between Mill Street and 80. This is Boogie with a look at this afternoon's traffic.
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5: Hey, Paige, forecaster Raina Plunkett here with your Reno forecast. Tonight, mostly clear with a low around 58 degrees. It'll be toasty, so you'll likely have to turn on the AC. Friday looks beautiful with highs once again in the 90s. It'll actually be one of the warmest days of the week. Winds will also gust upwards of 25 miles per hour, so fire weather concerns are back on the table. Saturday looks mostly sunny but windy again with howling winds upwards of 40 miles per hour. Please watch the flames and be careful. Sunday looks warm with a high in the 80s. That's your Weather Authority forecast.
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9: 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Give it a try. They wanted to make sure that they gave me the right arch support for my feet. Then it was like, okay, this is different. These make a difference.
11: I'm so glad I met Good Feet. 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
12: I'm Dr. Fred Simon, the buying of Northern Nevada. He lives in Las Vegas and pays for congressional and local party endorsements. That's David Flippo. He's the liberal voting rancher who is funded by PAC money and an out-of-state billionaire. That's James Settlemyer. More data centers in overdevelopment. You pay, they profit. Corruption exposed this last weekend in May. Government positions are being bought. I am self-funded. The voter owns my loyalty. I am the conservative Republican. Vote Fred Simon June 9th. Paid for by Simon for Congress. I approve this message.
13: A power line is more than a power line. It's maintaining the bottom line for small businesses. It's keeping the assembly line moving for our workforce. For our brightest minds, it's meeting a deadline. It's on the front line with our heroes. And on the sidelines of the biggest games. It's a direct line to our loved ones. And it's a lifeline for the most vulnerable. There's a lot on the line. NV Energy. This is what we do.
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0: 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Amazing cars. That name of that song, by the way, is Derek and the Dominoes, Bell Bottom Blues. Love that song. 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I was looking on their website today. My God, they have some awesome, beautiful, beautiful cars. I'm a Mustang guy. I drive a Mustang and absolutely love them. There is an absolutely cherried out 1965 Ford Mustang. It's yellow color. And that color is that color of paint from those era, just a very high quality, rich, deep look. It's got the 289 cubic inch V8, which of course has powered many of the Fords, Shelbys, and Cobras back, you know, starting 1963. So this is a 1965, so that engine has been absolutely perfected at this point. Go on down to Sierra Imports and Classics. Take a look at it. It is gorgeous. It's just asking for that yellow 65 Mustang, and it is awesome. Go to sierraclassics.com if you want to take a look at it online, or just head on down to 525 Kitsky Lane for Sierra Classics and Imports. All right? We'll be back again tomorrow, of course, with another Lost Classic on 105.7 KOZZ.
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4: I see a stalled or disabled vehicle on 80 westbound east of the Gold Ranch exit. That's exit number 2. Be on the lookout for that. 80 westbound from USA Parkway to Mustang. That is filling up even more. Be ready for a slow roll into the city of Spark. In that same area, East McCarran from East Gregg Street to the 80 on-ramp or off-ramp. That is full of wheels too. So is South Rock Boulevard from Gregg Street to the 80 underpass. That industrial area is loaded with wheels currently. 395 northbound starts a heavy and slow roll at Audi Boulevard and stays basically that way until you get past East Gold in Valley Road, so be ready for a long, hot, dry trek up to the North Valleys.
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